bigger restaurant. The waitress brings me a spoon and a knife, but no fork. 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She tell me everyone he wanna fork. I tell her you know.

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The freaks come out. 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The freaks come out. 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

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We are now controlling transmission.

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So we not free, no way. Follow the road. Follow the road. What's going on?

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the record. 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Cut the record. Cut the record, let the beat bang. 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

0: when you bang on those drums, when you make me move with your rhythms, make me move, baby.
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0: Just a few seconds from now and you'll be enjoying the most mind-blowing sounds, stomping rhythms, rolling bass lines, and extraordinary melodies. 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
1: Han er våd, han er slimet, han er 100% fisk og 100% asshole. Her er DJ Goopy.
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Therefore, your DJ will now play you something a little more your speed.